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1: I saw you on a Sunday in a cafe and all you did was look my way. And my heart started to race.

Oh yeah, let me hear you sing it. Everybody in the place, put those hands in the air. Yeah, check it out one time. You know it's for real. 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